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2: 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MOR Classics. 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MOR Classics. 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

0: 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Pareha sa mga sapatos nga sampiakan, blouses and shirts nga wala sang atubangan, hampanganan nga hindi makaptan, mga delargo nga tatlo ang sulukan sang tiil. Available man ang bayo sang manog kag sapatos sang kabayo. And not only that, get a chance to win a free trip to the National Beloved Prison in Munting Lupa for two. And for the grand draw, two units in a minor subject in college of a course of your own choice will be given away for free. Te, ano pang ginahulat mo? Be one of the countless useless shoppers of the Useless Shopping Mall, located at a top secret part of the city.
1: 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It's time to step outside. Your daily dose of nature is the easiest health boost you can get. 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That fresh air and sunshine instantly improve your mood and melts away stress. So skip the scrolling. 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It doesn't take long. 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
2: And the race is on, more music, pinakamagaling ang kulit alongside. Yep! Buena man, followed by Pampa Buenas and Kapring Mainit in the inside. Yep!
1: Ready, set, more!
0: Wake up, kapamilya! Para sa All Hits Canera! What you waiting for?

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0: 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Bitoy, give me an example of a verb.
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0: Very good. Use went in a sentence.
2: Yes, sir. 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
0: Mali. 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Wala na'y went.
2: Sir, kanang go, apelido na ni Jessa. Subdong sentence po. I send the bird, sir.
0: Padaman.
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2: Oh yeah.
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3: Definitely more.
0: Sa umaga.